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16: Southwest Michigan weather. scattered showers and storms continue through the overnight. We could see some areas of localized ponding and pooling. For that reason, a portion of West Michigan under a flood watch. Temps near 57 tonight. Gradually, showers and storms will move out. By the time we get to Thursday afternoon, back to partly sunny and breezy conditions with highs near 68. Sunshine Friday, mostly sunny skies. Saturday, 72 with a chance of showers midday. Tracking Southwest Michigan's weather, I'm Storm Team 8 Chief Meteorologist Ellen Baca.

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0: 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You know the rest. I'm not the best. I've got to explain, okay? 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On Thursday, June 25th, Win98.5 wants you to have a hootie of a good time with Darius Rucker at the Acrisure Amphitheater in Grand Rapids. 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
8: Southwest Michigan weather.
9: Scattered showers and storms continue through the overnight. We could see some areas of localized ponding and pooling. For that reason, a portion of West Michigan under a flood watch. Temps near 57 tonight. Gradually, showers and storms will move out. By the time we get to Thursday afternoon, back to partly sunny and breezy conditions with highs near 68. Sunshine Friday, mostly sunny skies. Saturday, 72 with a chance of showers midday. Tracking Southwest Michigan's weather, I'm Storm Team 8 Chief Meteorologist Ellen Baca.

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0: 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They do it because that's just who they are. It's time those quiet heroes got a little noise. We're calling it Kindness Counts. 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
10: Southwest Michigan weather.
11: Scattered showers and storms continue through the overnight. We could see some areas of localized ponding and pooling. For that reason, a portion of West Michigan under a flood watch. Temps near 57 tonight. Gradually, showers and storms will move out. By the time we get to Thursday afternoon, back to partly sunny and breezy conditions with highs near 68. Sunshine Friday, mostly sunny skies. Saturday, 72 with a chance of showers midday. Tracking Southwest Michigan's weather, I'm Storm Team 8 Chief Meteorologist Ellen Baca.

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He'd always stop right there and say,

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8: Southwest Michigan weather.
9: Scattered showers and storms continue through the overnight. We could see some areas of localized ponding and pooling. For that reason, a portion of West Michigan under a flood watch. Temps near 57 tonight. Gradually, showers and storms will move out. By the time we get to Thursday afternoon, back to partly sunny and breezy conditions with highs near 68. Sunshine Friday, mostly sunny skies. Saturday, 72 with a chance of showers midday. Tracking Southwest Michigan's weather, I'm Storm Team 8 Chief Meteorologist Ellen Baca.

0: Hey, it's just Scott West. You know the rest. I'm not the best. I've got to explain, okay? But I do have to explain. On Thursday, June 25th, Win 98.5 wants you to have a hootie of a good time with Darius Rucker at the Acrisure Amphitheater in Grand Rapids. 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R-U-C-K-E-R to 80373. 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You could be on your way to having a hootie of a good time with Darius Rucker in Grand Rapids and your country. 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

0: Hey, it's just Scott West. You know the rest. I'm not the best. I've got to explain, okay? 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
3: Michigan Ag Now. This is your morning report, and I'm Rusty Halverson. The work is underway once again to rid the U.S. of New World screwworm. While a response plan is in place, there's a lot of work to do. Barrett Nelson, an economist with the American Farm Bureau, says the biggest need is the mass production of more sterile flies.
4: When we look about what it takes to combat New World screwworm, sterile fly technique is the best weapon we have against them. Right now, the only production facility that is actively producing flies is the Copeg facility down in Panama that's producing about 100 million flies per week. Now, construction has started on a facility at Moore Air Force Base to produce about 300 million at its peak per week. An additional construction project is ongoing in Mexico with a facility that should produce between 60 and 100 million flies per week once it comes online.
3: But that's not the only step to take in the battle against New World screwworm.
4: A few other things we need to think about here is vigilant biosecurity on the farm level. It's really important for farmers to get eyes on their animals as frequently as possible, to establish a working relationship with their veterinarian, to keep ties close in case there's a suspicious case that needs to be reported to the vet. We need to inspect pens for anything that could cause a wound, as well as following veterinarian protocols for dressing wounds that could be susceptible to New World screwworm.
3: Nelson says it's vital that if producers see something, they don't hesitate to say something.
4: Another challenge that we need to really pay attention to is New World screwworm eradication relies heavily on the reporting of suspected cases. Now, there's kind of a concern that farmers might hesitate to notify authorities due to potential consequences, quarantines, or, you know, the possibility of triggering a broader quarantine zone that could affect neighbors or the surrounding communities.
3: That's American Farm Bureau economist Barrett Nelson. That's this hour's Michigan Ag Now Report, and I'm Rusty Halverson.
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9: Southwest Michigan weather.
10: It's
9: It's going to be another cool day out there, but eventually some sunshine will poke through. But the first half of the day, we'll have to contend with the chance of light sprinkles, a brief light shower. It's going to be breezy with a high temperature only around 68. Tonight, it looks like wind will die down quite a bit with a fair amount of clearing out there and a low temperature right around 54. As we head into Friday, partly cloudy conditions and temperatures, especially with lighter wind, will feel warmer with highs right around 70. I'm Storm Team 8 meteorologist Matt Kirkwood, tracking southwest Michigan's weather. We'll be right back.

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0: Now that, my friend, is how you kick off a morning with the national anthem. Mickey Guyton's version of that. It's 6:03, JD and Mandy in the morning, powered by Roach Home Improvement, the big name in roofing and siding. It's time to sing.
1: Good morning.
0: Good morning.
1: Good morning.
0: Good morning. One, two, one, two, three.
1: Good morning.

0: are you? Welcome, my friend. It is June 18th, 2026. 6:03. The Dandy One is out today. She'll be back tomorrow. And by the way, we have a chance of rain.
1: No.
0: Yeah. Go figure. About 56% is what I said, what my Alexa told me this morning. Let's find out what Matt and the gang from Wood TV 8 had to say.
2: It's going to be another cool day out there, but eventually some sunshine will poke through. But the first half of the day, we'll have to contend with the chance of light sprinkles, a brief light shower. It's going to be breezy with a high temperature only around 68. Tonight, it looks like wind will die down quite a bit with a fair amount of clearing out there and a low temperature right around 54. As we head into Friday, partly cloudy conditions and temperatures, especially with lighter wind, will feel warmer with highs right around 70. I'm Storm Team 8 meteorologist Matt Kirkwood, tracking southwest Michigan's weather.
0: All right. Thank you very much, Matt. The current temp that we have right now is 64, and it's time for Mandy's Toast of the Day. And you know what today is? It's actually National Dump the Pump Day. That's where they say don't go get gas, all that great stuff. Take transportation, whether it may be somebody else driving or you're taking the bus, right? That's what National Dump the Pump is. So in honor of that and being a Thursday, here we go. Everybody raise your glasses to the buses, trains, bikes, and boots that got us to work today. Here's to a stress-free commute, zero traffic rage, and the simple joy of dumping the pump. Happy Thursday, everyone. Cheers. Here's your kick butt song of the day. It's Bradley Gilbert.

0: 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Apparently more than two. 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
2: Hey, hang in there. We've got Brent Briscoe joining us. We'll find out what's going on in the news. Jelly Roll's on.

0: 98.5, that's Mega Baroni and Beautiful Things. Good morning, J.D. and Mandy in the morning. Mandy is out today, but we do have Brett Briscoe on the phone from the Win 98.5 newsroom. How are you, sir?
1: I'm good. How about you?
0: I'm doing well. Thank you very much. We have your news coming up here at 6:30. We have tickets to give away to Luke Bryan's road tour, the big farm tour that he's got coming to Allegan on September 20th.
1: So those farm tour concerts are the best.
0: They are. I mean, because it can
1: different. It is a total different vibe than going to, I don't say, some big music center.
0: Yeah, it's a festival vibe is what it is. Yeah, I mean, that's what
1: it's like. You're at somebody's house, and this is a backyard concert.
0: I know.
1: The Luke Bryan treats it in a totally different way, too. It's so cool.
0: It is.
1: It's a lot more personal, I guess, is what I'm trying to say.
0: Yes, absolutely. Well, you're a little closer, and more than you would in an arena. In an arena, there's a lot of protection around them, and, you know, they can veer the exits and get you in and out rather quickly. You know, the farm, it's like everybody kind of waits to see if they could be the last person to leave.
1: Yeah, sometimes you want to be, because sometimes traffic can be a little...
0: You are right about that.
1: Because they're usually back off the main beaten path, and, you know, you're talking maybe a two-lane highway, and it gets a little congested, but it's okay.
0: It does. You got to remember patience, because everybody's in the same boat. That's, you know
1: what else you got to do on a Saturday night, right?
0: All right. Well, it all depends on if you're feeling it because you were partying on a Saturday night.
1: Yeah.
0: Hey, this is something interesting. Toy Story 5, of course, is slated to come out. And there's an interview with Tom Hanks, and they asked him what the last name of Woody is. And he didn't know what the last name of Woody is.
1: Has it ever been said?
0: I guess so. Somebody knew because they knew the last name was Pride.
1: Woody Pride.
0: Yeah. So be cool if you didn't know that Woody's last name was Pride, because Tom Hanks didn't know either. He had no idea.
1: Huh.
0: How about that?
1: I didn't either.
0: Yeah. A journalist revealed to Tom that Woody's last name is Pride, same as Jesse's. So there must be related. Married?
1: I thought they were like boyfriend and girlfriend.
0: Well, that's what I thought. That's what I mean. Maybe they're just boyfriend and girlfriend married, but maybe.
1: I will say it has been years since I've seen a Toy Story movie. So.
0: Don't worry. The next time you see one, if you go to Toy Story 5, I don't think you have to catch up. Does that make sense?
1: Yeah.
0: You know the characters pretty well.
1: Totally, yeah.
0: Yeah. All right. Let's see. Top story coming up. Looks like Battle Creek Police have some splaining to do.
1: They've released body cam footage from an interaction they had with a teenager on Sunday that has really turned controversial. And you can read more about that and see the full body cam video that was released up on our website.
0: All right. Go check that out. Is that the top story that you have this morning?
1: That is.

0: D top story.
1: Yes. All right, that's all on the way with our buddy Brett Briscoe. Right now, let's get things rolling this morning. Pride, Brett. Woody Pride.
0: Huh.
1: I would have never known.
0: I had no idea.

0: We're 98.5. It's JD and Mandy in the morning. Mandy is off today. Thank you so much for cranking us up. We appreciate you. By the way, this weekend, just a little quick reminder, the Battle Cancer Poker Run is coming up on Saturday, the 20th. That's this Saturday. It's going to be at the Battle Creek Harley-Davidson and at the Base Bar and Grill in Battle Creek. It benefits the Battle Cancer Community Alliance, headed up by Dr. Carl Kensel and his team. Registration time starts at 9 a.m. Kickstands up at noon. Eligible vehicles, all motorcycles, side-by-sides, Jeeps, and muscle cars are welcome. By the way, all of the proceeds goes to help families in need fighting cancer. So basically what happens is you send certain things before they're bored, and then they pay the bill. It's really cool. It'll cost you $20 per vehicle and $10 for each additional rider. So just a little heads up to something that's going on that's great in our community. Battle Cancer Poker Run this Saturday, 9 a.m. at the Harley-Davidson is where you can go get yourself registered. We've got Kane Brown's new song on the way, and we're going to find out what's going on at Southwest Michigan with your Win 98.5 News update. Brett Briscoe will join us.
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0: Win98.5 with Morgan Wallen, and don't we? It's 6:33. JD and Mandy in the morning. Your extended forecast is coming up. We'll talk about those Field of Flight best seats in the house with Furniture and Mattress Warehouse, too. Right now, let's get up to speed with Brett Briscoe.
1: Good morning. The Battle Creek Police Department has released body cam footage showing the controversial detention of a 16-year-old boy walking home. That incident unfolded on Sunday afternoon when officers attempted to stop 16-year-old Jeremiah Spearman as he walked down Hubbard Street in the Washington Heights neighborhood.
2: Stop. Come here. I just want to talk to you. Come here.
3: This is the second time.
2: Come here.
3: Walk me home. Don't touch me. I'm a minor.
2: Come here. No, stop.
3: I'm a minor. Walk me home.
2: Stop.
3: Walk me home. I'm a minor. Stop. I have a knife in my pocket.
2: Okay, put your hands behind your back.
1: According to police officers, they engaged the stop because the teen appeared to be clutching his shorts in a manner that suggested he might be armed with a weapon. Spearman, who captured the tense exchange on his mobile device, stated he was simply walking home and felt nervous and afraid during the unexpected police interaction. Battle Creek Police Chief Shannon Bagley says that responding officers were attempting to de-escalate the situation by conversing with Spearman, though an officer's remark to the teen's aunt suggesting that grabbing a crotch area in the Washington Heights neighborhood justifies the assumption of a firearm has drawn sharp community backlash. You can see that entire released video on our website. The Michigan Department of Treasury will have an updated phone system installed next month. Treasury officials told the House Oversight Committee in a Tuesday hearing that people are having trouble getting in touch with them due to the outdated system that can't handle peak demand and kicks callers off. The new system has been in place for non-residential tax matters. Michigan Tax Administrator Service Bureau Director Katina Laterney says callers won't get disconnected. The upgraded system has an enhanced queue facilitation and offers a callback feature. That large multi-agency police presence on Tuesday night in Bronson was the result of a tip regarding a missing person and possible human remains in a case involving the Coldwater Police Department. The Branch County Sheriff's Office says they deployed cadaver canines to assist with the search. The canines did provide a positive alert. As a result, the Michigan State Police Crime Laboratory from Lansing responded to assist with the investigation and search efforts. After an extensive and thorough search of the area, though, no human remains were located. That search was concluded around 10 p.m. when law enforcement cleared the scene. While the initial search yielded no results, the investigation does remain active. Branch County Sheriff's Department says they'll release more information later. And weight loss GLP-1 drugs like Ozempic and Wegovy are now being linked to a decrease in violent behavior. A new study out of Rutgers University found that people taking GLP-1 medication were less prone to impulsive behavior and violence. One factor could be the reduction in alcohol consumption seen among GLP-1 users. In sports, Tigers lost to the Astros yesterday 4-2. They dropped 2 out of 3 in that series and have lost 4 of their last 5. They're off today. They'll open a weekend series with the White Sox at home tomorrow night. Northwoods League action. Battle Jacks were rained out at Traverse City. Rockford beat Kalamazoo 7-2. World Cup winners from Wednesday: Portugal, England, Ghana, and Uzbekistan. 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
17: Two-time liberal loser John James was the only Michigan Republican to support the dangerous kill switch mandate, which, starting next year, allows the government and AI to determine when we can drive our own cars. What next, John? Kill switches are something they'd mandate in China. Perry Johnson is Michigan's conservative voice for freedom from dangerous liberal mandates and painful taxes. 4747. President Trump wrote, Perry Johnson is a brilliant businessman who has enjoyed great success. Above all, he loves our country. Vote Perry Johnson for governor.
18: I'm Perry Johnson, and I approve this message. Paid for by Perry Johnson for governor.
19: Southwest Michigan weather. It's going to be another cool day out there, but eventually some sunshine will poke through. But the first half of the day, we'll have to contend with the chance of light sprinkles, a brief light shower. It's going to be breezy with a high temperature only around 68. Tonight, it looks like wind will die down quite a bit with a fair amount of clearing out there and a low temperature right around 54. As we head into Friday, partly cloudy conditions and temperatures, especially with lighter wind, will feel warmer with highs right around 70. I'm Storm Team 8 meteorologist Matt Kirkwood tracking Southwest Michigan's weather.
0: All right, thank you very much, Matt. 64 right now at Southwest Michigan. Dads, what do you want for Father's Day? Some dads did chime in. We'll get you some ideas. This is the Zach Brown Band. Good morning.

It's John Party's Boots Off. It's Win 98.5 with JD and Mandy in the morning. The Dandy One is out today. It is 6:46. And with Father's Day coming up, I'm sure you're still scratching your head about what you want to get Dad for Father's Day. Now, I've whined about this already because my girls are now, you know, I was part of raising two beautiful girls. And I used to always get spoiled on Father's Day. And, you know, you'd get the homemade cards, you'd get the shirts, you'd get the socks and the ties and all that great stuff. Now, I get phone calls at least, which is good. Happy Father's Day, Dad. What's going on? Nothing. What's going on with you? Nothing. At least the conversation hasn't changed too much since they were teens. But anyway, dads always do want a little bit more. Just like the moms do. You know, moms love the dinner out, time with the family. So do the dads. As a matter of fact, social media has revealed to me that a lot of dads wouldn't mind just going to a baseball game, eat some hot dogs, and hang out with your kids away from your phones. You know, watch a baseball game. Just hang out. Take in the scenery. Others would love to go on a long hike with their kids. And therein lies the problem. Sometimes the kids don't want to go on a long hike. To play a round of golf with my son and my father. Nice weather, a great cheeseburger, and some cold beers. You can't beat that either. So there's something to think about. Number one that was on the list is just be able to spend time with my family and not be expected to go out to a meal with my in-laws. Ooh. I think there's a little bit more deep-seated information on that message that we got this morning. Tucker Wetmore and JD's Randomness coming up. Win 98.5.

That's Tucker Wetmore at Win98.5 with JD and Mandy in the morning. You know, some good God Father's Day ideas. If you have some, hit the text line at 80373. Something unique would be kind of

0: That's Shaboozy's good news. It's Wind 98.5, 6:53. JD and Mandy in the morning. It's time for JD's randomness. Oh, man, but this is some great facts, all right? The reason we do this is we want you to have some great table fodder and possibly win your next trivia contest when you're out, right? All right, here's how this works. Americans are collectively getting 2.6 billion robocalls a month. I got to tell you, I am getting these tax file calls these days. At least 3 to 4. I have finally blocked all of them, but they're still getting through. I don't know how. Telling me that I owe tax dollars and they want to help me. I don't owe tax money. Anyway, how many are you getting a day? That's a good question. The National Guard started as a militia in Massachusetts in 1636, which means the National Guard is 140 years older than the United States. Interesting, huh? And how about this? Drinking a beer in space is impossible because it remains foam. The bubbles of carbon dioxide in carbonated beverages aren't buoyant in a weightless environment and remain randomly distributed throughout the fluid. So, you know, that masterful little bit of foam at the top of the beer when you pour it, they call it the perfect pour. Yeah, well, guess what? It's all foam in outer space. Random, I know, but they are true facts that could help you with the next trivia contest you're playing. Good luck with that. Win98.5.
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0: 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This hour, we got a lot of fun for you. I'm going to chat with Brett Briscoe and his Briscoe Bowl. By the way, I've got something on what happened to that coveted Toyota 4x4 in the 1985 movie Back to the Future. And let's not forget, we're going back to the Schoendorf Dairy Farm in September for Luke Bryan. Your chance to win those tickets this hour with That Smack Kind of Luke.
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Sam Hunt's Country House. It's Win 98.5. It's JD and Mandy in the morning. We have JD and Mandy's seats. We drew our winner for those Reed Rocker recliners. And that is with Longstreet Living, of course, out at the Battle Jacks game. They start their five-game homestand on Saturday night with Pride Night, 7:05. That's going to go for the next five nights. And what these winners are getting is two rocker recliners to sit in, and they're served food and drink for free. All we ask is that you tip your server. All right. This is all compliments of the Battle Jacks at Longstreet Living, of course, winning JD and Mandy's seats. All five winners have been contacted. So if you got a message about sitting in those seats, yeah, that's not a joke, man. Get out to the Battle Jacks game and watch it in style, my friend. Oh, man. The two winners that have already been out there said there's no better way to watch a game than from those recliners, man. I don't blame you. It's Jason Aldean, and don't tell on me. It's Win 98.5. Good morning, my friend.

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1: Yeah, you can buy me a boat.
0: Yeah, with the amount of rain we've had recently, you might want to do that. 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Mr. Briscoe is back. You know what? Mm-hmm. I've got something interesting for you. I watched a video the other day. All right.
2: Okay.
0: And I don't know. I've become like a YouTube fanatic. I don't know what it's all about.
2: Oh, you go down that rabbit hole too.
0: Oh, huh? Gosh, yeah, it's crazy. Uh-huh. I hate to admit it.
2: Blow all night on YouTube.
0: I know, right?
2: Just to watch it.
0: Yeah. I know. So I'm watching this, and they come up with the 1980s.

0: Make like a tree and get out of here.
1: McFly.
0: McFly. So the funny part is somebody did finally buy it, and about like 2012, they bought it. They basically had somebody take it completely apart down to the nub and rebuild it and paint it back to its original appearance, was black. Yeah. And their comment is, it's out in Massachusetts right now, and apparently they take it to car shows because they feel that the truck belongs to the fans of Back to the Future. So
1: it does.
0: Out there, yeah.
1: Where's the DeLorean?
0: I know. You know what? I don't know how many DeLoreans they used. Wasn't there like four or five of them?
1: Yeah.
0: Something like that. I think the last DeLorean I saw that they had was down at Universal Studios.
1: Huh.
0: Universal in Florida. I'm not certain that was the real one or not. But
1: didn't those get like really popular after that movie, though?
0: Yeah, they did.
1: There were a lot of DeLoreans out there.
0: There was.
1: From the movie, but
0: you know, there's a special club. I actually was out on the road one time, and I saw all these DeLoreans driving by, and I kept thinking Marty McFly, you know, was back in time again or something. And I was sitting there going, what in the world? And they were up at a place, so I pulled off to the side of the road because I had to ask. There was like 20 or 30 of them. And I asked one of the guys, and he said they have a club. And they meet, and this is in Illinois, and they meet like once a month, and they all go for a drive together. It's kind of cool. It's kind of cool.
1: So you see like a big line of DeLoreans coming through your town.
0: That's it.
1: That would be cool. That would be, that, you know, that's only second to like a bunch of General Lees coming through town.
0: Right? Yeah. By the way, John Schneider actually owns a General Lee. Did you know that?
1: Oh,
0: he played Bo.
1: Yeah, I can see that.
0: He's got the General Lee now. But can you imagine owning a DeLorean and having to park in like the Meyer parking lot? You can't get the doors. You can't get the doors open.
1: Right.
0: You have to park.
1: One of those guys parking sideways in the parking lot. That drives everybody nuts.
0: Right. Right. So the good news is the black 4x4 Toyota that was coveted in the Back to the Future movie is in the right hands finally, not in a drug runner back in the early 2000s who was going cross country delivering drugs. The cops bust him. They run the VIN number and it runs back to the Hollywood, and it's the 4x4. It went back. Well, I don't think it went to Marty McFly. I think it went to whoever, you know, had rights to the movie, I guess. Steven Spielberg, I would assume.
1: Yeah, I'd like to see the top space where they realized what they had, actually.
0: Yeah. Well, I apparently they actually told the guy who was running the drugs, and he had no idea.
1: Yeah, I mean, I wonder how many times it switched hands, you know what I mean?
0: Twice, because it went to somebody after that bought it. So they painted it the Denver Broncos colors. And then that guy sold it off to somebody else who took it down to the nub. They rebuilt it, refurbished it, and it's now back to its original form, which is cool.
1: Well, number one, there should be ramifications for the guy that repainted a classic icon truck from the movies.
0: I know. I think even the Denver Broncos would deny him access to the stadium. Even though he's a fan. Yeah. What are you doing, man? You can't mess with Marty McFly's truck, dude. Come on.
1: Hey, real quick. And speaking of movies, we were talking about Toy Story 5 earlier.
0: Yeah.
1: It comes out this weekend. Did you see how much money that movie is projected to make this weekend?
0: It's supposed to break a record, isn't it?
1: In the U.S., it's predicted to make $145 to $150 million. That would beat the Super Mario Galaxy movie that came out earlier at $132.
0: Okay.
1: And another $175 over. Anyway, it is anticipated
0: this weekend alone, mind you, just this
1: Friday and Saturday and Sunday. $275 million at the box office.
0: Is that just here or overseas as well?
1: That's total. Yeah, that's total.
0: Gosh. Yeah. You know what though? I think Tom Hanks should have to pay some of that money back to the community because he didn't know that Pride was the Woody's last name. I mean,
1: everybody knows it's Woody Pride.
0: Everybody knows it's Woody Pride. Come on, Tom. What's the matter with you?
1: He looks just like his cousin Charlie. Come on.
0: That's right, man. All right. Hey, what's your top story?
1: The thing that threw me off is that Jesse's last name was Pride because I thought they were boyfriend and girlfriend.
0: I thought so, too. But you know what, though?

0: It might be that case. It just might be that they didn't reveal that until later that she maybe marries Woody. I don't know how this is all. We don't know. We don't know. I thought they were
1: have at some point.
0: I guess so. All right. With that being said, what is the top story in your news?
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0: All right. We've about 2 minutes. We'll be back. We've got a great song on the way from Cody Johnson at Win98.5.
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0: 98.5 with Shady and Mandy in the morning. Brett Briscoe still with me. That was Carly Pearson, Lee Bryce. I hope you're happy now. 727 News with Brett in just a few minutes here. Brett, we want to talk soccer and World Cup for a little bit. I mean, we were talking about the Scots yesterday and how they've pretty much drank Boston dry, which is hilarious. I would say that Boston will do their best to try and get them back for some sort of reason, because obviously the economy boost has been nice over there.
1: Yeah, it has. Yeah. And it's going to be weird because the Scots, I think they go to Miami next. Their next games are in Miami.
0: Okay. I don't know. So technically the World Cup has been really good for the United States of America is what you're saying. Because
1: coming
0: over here, spending a lot of money.
1: The reaction from all those overseas, Europe and everywhere, has just been unreal. I think they've exposed a lot of things in America that we just take for granted.
0: Right.
1: As being kind of, you know, they like come over and they're excited about this stuff. So
0: that's kind of cool. Like, you know, when they get a good, they get a good thin crust or deep dish pizza.
1: Yeah. I mean, just stuff we take for granted and maybe get bored with sometimes. They're coming over and highlighting how great some of this stuff really is.
0: That's cool. And then we would probably go over and do the same thing to them. You know, like, for instance, when they walk from town to town or village to village and they're drinking, you know, I mean, we don't get that. We don't get that opportunity here for obvious reasons. But
1: No, unless you're just downtown or somewhere that has like a social district where you're allowed to do that.
0: Yeah, right. That not too often. So anyway, when it comes to the World Cup, I got a message from Tim the Beer Guy. Of course, he is an uber soccer fan, and he wants to go over some rules and give you some basic ideas as to what to look for, because people are starting to kind of get on the U.S. bandwagon here for the men's team, and they actually won. Now, you think they're going to win their, what do they call it, their match?
1: Their pool,
0: thank you. So you think they're going to win it, but if they don't, there's something interesting.
1: There's a scenario that if the U.S. finished third in their pool, which I don't think they're going to, and England wins their pool, they would meet in the first of the knockout round. That would just happen to be July 4th in Philadelphia.
0: Dude, it almost seems to have to happen. You know
1: what
0: I mean? That would be the coolest thing. July 4th against England. In a soccer match.
1: On our Independence Day.
0: Yeah, 250th birthday. That would be cool.
1: That would be unbelievable.
0: You would have the miracle on the grass, right? Not instead of miracle on ice, it's miracle on grass if we beat England.
1: If that were to happen and the United States win, oh my gosh. Can you imagine the party in Philly? Oh my goodness.
0: Would be a great, that would be fantastic.
1: The Scots to shame that night if that were to happen.
0: Oh yeah, absolutely. Good little fact. I didn't realize that. All right, World Cup, if you're paying attention, go USA. It has been kind of interesting. I haven't been totally into it, but I'm starting to really start pay more attention, especially when some of these stories come out, and that's what it's all about. But hey, we got news coming up with Brett Briscoe. In the meantime, check out the new one from Cody Johnson. This one's called Horseback. We wanted something upbeat from Cody, and we got one.
2: He's a ranch hand in a pinch, man. Hotter than the red on the cattle brand. Cause she's a gold digger with a quick trigger. A cast iron skillet swinging lid flip.

horseback. Now he's a buckskin, 15 hands, five-time team road champion.

0: Want my horseback.
1: Now, that's a new one from Cody Johnson. It's called Horseback. 7:33, JD and Mandy in the morning. Father's Day coming up on Sunday. If you have some ideas of things that the kids or maybe the missus would get you for Father's Day, you know, text us at 80373. And don't forget, we've got those tickets to give away to Luke Bryan and the farm tour at John Schoendorf Dairy Farm in Allegan on September 20th. Remember, that's a Sunday. We're going to play That's My Kinda Luke. You got it. We'll play a clip of his tune. You'll just need to be caller number 5 to give the first guess. If you get it right, you're on your way. If you don't, we move to the next caller. Pretty simple. Good morning, Mr. Briscoe.
2: Good morning. The Battle Creek Police Department has released body cam footage showing the controversial detention of a 16-year-old boy walking home. That incident unfolded on Sunday afternoon when officers attempted to stop 16-year-old Jeremiah Spearman as he walked down Hubbard Street in the Washington Heights neighborhood.
3: Stop. Come here. I just want to talk to you. Come here.
4: This is the second time I'm going.
3: Come here.
4: Walk me home. Don't touch me. I'm a minor.
3: Come here. No, stop.
4: I'm a minor. Walk me home.
3: Stop.
4: 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I'm a minor.
3: Stop.
4: I have a knife in my pocket.
3: Okay, put your hands behind your back.
2: According to police officers, they engaged the stop because the teen appeared to be clutching his shorts in a manner that suggested he might be armed with a weapon. Spearman, who captured the tense exchange on his mobile device, stated he was simply walking home and felt nervous and afraid during the unexpected police interaction. Battle Creek Police Chief Shannon Bagley says that responding officers were attempting to de-escalate the situation by conversing with Spearman, though an officer's remark to the teen's aunt suggesting that grabbing a crotch area in the Washington Heights neighborhood justifies the assumption of a firearm has drawn sharp community backlash. You can see that entire released video on our website. That large multi-agency police presence on Tuesday night in Bronson was the result of a tip regarding a missing person and possible human remains in a case involving the Coldwater Police Department. The Branch County Sheriff's Office says they deployed cadaver canines to assist with the search. The canines did provide a positive alert. As a result, the Michigan State Police Crime Laboratory from Lansing responded to assist with the investigation and search effort. After an extensive and thorough search of the area, though, no human remains were located. That search was concluded around 10 p.m. when law enforcement cleared the scene. While the initial search yielded no results, the investigation does remain active. Branch County Sheriff's Department says they'll release more information later. The former Comstock Township superintendent, who was fired by the township board 2 weeks ago, had sought to get out of his contract last year, citing a hostile workplace. Scott Hess was fired without cause and will receive a payout of over $412,000. Attorneys in the 66-page report from 2025 say Hess's claims that the work environment was hostile has merit. He requested to negotiate a contract buyout on February 24th of 2025. He had issues with Township Treasurer Sandy Bloomfield, who called the report a localized weapon of mass distraction. And Caitlin Clark is getting her own signature Nike shoe this fall. The sportswear giant will release the Caitlin 1 on October 1st. The Indiana Fever star said having her own shoe has been a dream as long as she can remember. The Caitlin 1 will cost about $140. Clark will join Asia Wilson and Sabrina Ionescu as the only active WNBA players with their own Nike signature shoe. In sports, Tigers lost to the Astros yesterday 4-2. They lose 2 of 3 in that series and have now dropped 4 of 5 overall. They'll have an off day today before they open up a weekend series with the White Sox at Comerica tomorrow night. Northwoods League action. Battle Jacks were rained out at Traverse City. Rockford beat Kalamazoo 7-2. And World Cup winners from Wednesday included Portugal, England, Ghana, and Uzbekistan. For Win 98.5, I'm Brett Briscoe.
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21: It's going to be another cool day out there, but eventually some sunshine will poke through. But the first half of the day, we'll have to contend with the chance of light sprinkles, a brief light shower. It's going to be breezy with a high temperature only around 68. Tonight, it looks like the wind will die down quite a bit with a fair amount of clearing out there and a low temperature right around 54. As we head into Friday, partly cloudy conditions and temperatures, especially with lighter wind, will feel warmer with highs right around 70. I'm Storm Team 8 meteorologist Matt Kirkwood, tracking southwest Michigan's weather.
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It's your country win, 98.5. JD and Mandy in the morning. The Dandy One is out today. We have got That's My Kind of Loop coming up. This is Josh Ross now.

0: It's Way 98.5 with JD and Mandy in the morning time once again for That's My Kind of Luke. My phone numbers are 968-9899, 324-9899, 517-278-9899. Here is your Luke Bryan clip. I will tell you that this one is an actual collaboration. All right? That's the only hint I'm going to give you on this. But I will say this. It went all the way to number one. Check it out.
1: Girl, we got all night and I got a bottomless tab, so let's go.
0: There you go. You want to hear it again?
1: Slow country from a cover band. Shot, till we forgot what we came here to forget.
0: There's your clip. All right.
1: Girl, we got all night and I got a bottomless tab, so let's go.
0: There you go. That is your... Well, that's my kind of Luke. For your chance to go see him at the Shanedorf Dairy Farm in Allegan on Sunday, September 20th. Tell me what that is. Remember, caller 5 gets the first guess. If you get it wrong, I got to move on to the next caller. Sorry.

0: It's Win 98.5 with Rocky Mountain Low. Corey Kent and Co. Wetzel. It's JD and Mandy in the morning. The Dandy One is out today. We have the That's My Kind of Luke going on. We're going to get that winner here in just a couple of minutes, so don't miss out on that. Right now, though, we got to do what we always do, and that's info from Music Row. It's brought to you by our friends at CarQuest Auto Parts of Battle Creek. Now, I can tell you this. Kurt Russell, the actor, he says he knows why Taylor Sheridan's show like Yellowstone and The Madison are so popular. He says they connect with, quote, the silent majority. And that's kind of interesting. A little more on this. You keep finding yourself saying, I know that moment, or I know those people. Kurt also classifies The Madison as more of an adult-themed show because, quote, you can't really appreciate the story until you have something like that happen to you at a certain time in your life. Of course, Taylor Sheridan, known very well about putting country music stars in his TV shows. Hey, he knows what works, right? He knows what songs to play, all that great stuff. And finally, third grade teacher in Maine caught Luke Combs' attention when she posted that her students listened to his music to help them focus during their writing time with a clip of them singing Days Like These. Luke sent them a signed record of The Way I Am and a record player for them to play it on. How about that for a moment? That's info from Music Row, brought to you by CarQuest Auto Parts of Battle Creek. Who's winning with That's My Kind of Luke? That's next on Win 98.5.
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0: Win98.5, it's JD and Mandy in the morning. We're playing That's My Kind of Luke today. And this is a song that was a collaboration. That was the only hint that I gave. And it did go all the way to number one. And this was the clip. Are you ready?
10: You're covered if you don't know how to dance, but
11: oh, shot until we forgot what we came here to forget.
0: All right, that was a little bit longer than what you probably needed. However, we're going to Centerville to see if we can find our answer. And the question I have is it raining in Centerville?
12: It's not raining.
0: Yay, that's a good thing. That's a good sign that maybe we have some good things to come, right?
12: Yeah.
0: All right. Amy, have you seen Luke Bryan in concert before?
12: I have not, but he sits at the top of my list.
0: Okay. Well, let me ask you this question. Do you know the song title for That's My Kind of Luke?
12: I believe I do.
0: Okay. Go for it.
12: Home Alone Tonight.
0: Yeah, you got it!
12: Woo-hoo!
0: Amy's going to John Shandorf Dairy Farm, and she's going to see Luke Bryan.
12: I'm so excited.
0: Yay! I am so glad that we're able to send you somewhere that's on your bucket list. That's cool.
12: Yes, that's so cool.
0: All right, what is your must-have when you go to a Luke Bryan show now, or any country show for that matter?
12: What is my must-have?
0: Yeah, when you go to a concert, is there something that you always do? Or you got to bring along?
12: I mean, preferably somebody with me.
0: Okay, well, that'd be good. I think there'll be candidates to go see Luke Bryan, Amy. I have no doubt about that.
12: I don't think I'll have a problem finding somebody to go with me.
0: Amy, what radio station just sent you to the farm?
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0: Oh, she's going to have a blast. 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Home Alone Tonight. Excuse me. Home Alone Tonight was the name of the song. Luke Bryan took that to number one with, remember, Karen Fairchild. Your meme of the day and the JD Justice Files all on tap this hour. Plus, more details on how to get to Field of Flight, July 1st through the 5th.
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98.5. JD and Mandy in the morning. Let me tell you something. Feel the Fight is probably the biggest event in Southwest Michigan. I mean, not even a probably. I just have to kind of sound humble because I'm a little partial to it. I'll be out doing the PA again this year. It is always a blast, July 1st through the 5th. And there are two ways in with Win98.5. Of course, we'll have some ticket giveaways, so hang in there for that. But right now, we got two biggins going on. Get it? Biggin? That's a Thomas Rhett phrase. I like that. The golden ticket, of course, is back for the Battle Creek Field of Flight. And this is America's 250th birthday, so why wouldn't you want to win that golden ticket, right? Four any-day VIP passes, including one VIP parking pass, and four all-day Skirbeck Carnival wristbands. 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And our supporting sponsor, of course, Bud's Towing in Marshall and Battle Creek. The Field of Flight with the golden tickets. You don't want to miss out on that. 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Now, like I said, there were two different ways to get there. And each way is biggin, okay? 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We'll be drawing those grand prize winners in the next week or two. Stella Langley.

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0: The song is called MacArthur. That's a host of country superstars on that tune, man. I mean, it was almost like the Highwaymen 2026. You got Eric Church, Hardy, Morgan Wallen, Tim McGraw, all on that one. You know, what does it say when you're Tim McGraw and they got you doing the oldest guy's version of that song? The one that's dead? I know. It's hard to relate to that, isn't it? It's time for Mandy's Meme of the Day. 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Turning breakdowns into breakthroughs. All right, here is the meme that we're looking at today. So if you are in our area, what are we, right around 818? I think we need to put a meme up on social media on the Win 98.5 station page right now. Because you're going to see exact reality of what things look like here in the morning. It involves 5 cups of black coffee and sheer panic. Bah! If you ever wondered how we keep our energy up, it does involve that. So, that is Mandy's meme of the day. Yes, she will be back tomorrow to make sure it's a good one. And you can help us as well. Text us at 80373, or you can send them to the Dandy One herself at mandy.marshall@wincountry.com.
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0: And don't forget, kindness counts. We'll be drawing another winner for that tomorrow morning with JD, Mandy, and Tim the Beer Guy. And of course, that's brought to you by Royal Chevrolet GMC in Coldwater and Hala Trailers of Coldwater as well. Kindness counts, you know, just to go out to that person who does things just because that's who they are. All right. They never want anything in return. As a matter of fact, when they win, they're kind of awkward about it because they're pretty humble, which is great. But we still want you to nominate that person in your life. And then every morning and on a Friday, every Friday morning, we'll announce that person to win $100. We also want to say thanks to our supporting sponsors for this. How about Quality Asphalt and Homer, Jim's Place, Denny Auto Glass, and Showcase Gardens, plus B&T Dock and Lift in Coldwater. 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Mandy's going to be out on the road, and she'll have some great Win 98.5 merchandise to give away. And we'll tell you where she's going to be at. That includes a little bit of nostalgia. Morning, Brett.
2: Good morning. The Battle Creek Police Department has released body cam footage showing the controversial detention of a 16-year-old boy walking home. That incident unfolded on Sunday afternoon when officers attempted to stop 16-year-old Jeremiah Spearman as he walked down Hubbard Street in the Washington Heights neighborhood.
3: Stop. Come here. I just want to talk to you. Come here.
4: This is the second time.
3: Come here.
4: Walk me home. Don't touch me. I'm a minor.
3: Come here. No, stop.
4: I'm a minor. Walk me home.
3: Stop.
4: Walk me home. I'm a minor. Stop.
5: I have a knife in my pocket.
3: Okay, put your hands behind your back.
2: According to police officers, they engaged the stop because the teen appeared to be clutching his shorts in a manner that suggested he might be armed with a weapon. Spearman, who captured the tense exchange on his mobile device, stated he was simply walking home and felt nervous and afraid during the unexpected police interaction. Battle Creek Police Chief Shannon Bagley says that responding officers were attempting to de-escalate the situation by conversing with Spearman, though when officers remarked to the teen's aunt suggesting that grabbing a crotch area in the Washington Heights neighborhood justifies the assumption of a firearm, has drawn sharp community backlash. You can see that entire released video on our website. The Michigan Department of Treasury will have an updated phone system installed next month. Treasury officials told the House Oversight Committee in a Tuesday hearing that people are having trouble getting in touch with them due to the outdated system that can't handle peak demand and kicks callers off. The new system has been in place for non-residential tax matters. Michigan Tax Administrator Service Bureau Director Katina Laterney says callers won't get disconnected. The upgraded system has an enhanced queue facilitation and offers a callback feature. That large multi-agency police presence on Tuesday night in Bronson was the result of a tip regarding a missing person and possible human remains in a case involving the Coldwater Police Department. The Branch County Sheriff's Office says they deployed cadaver canines to assist with the search. The canines did provide a positive alert. As a result, the Michigan State Police Crime Laboratory from Lansing responded to assist with the investigation and search efforts. After an extensive and thorough search of the area, though, no human remains were located. That search was concluded around 10 p.m. when law enforcement cleared the scene. While the initial search yielded no results, the investigation does remain active. Branch County Sheriff's Department says they'll release more information later. And weight loss GLP-1 drugs like Ozempic and Wegovy are now being linked to a decrease in violent behavior. A new study out of Rutgers University found that people taking GLP-1 medication were less prone to impulsive behavior and violence. One factor could be the reduction in alcohol consumption seen among GLP-1 users. In sports, Tigers lost to the Astros yesterday 4-2. They dropped 2 out of 3 in that series and have lost 4 of their last 5. They're off today. They'll open a weekend series with the White Sox at home tomorrow night. Northwoods League action. Battle Jacks were rained out at Traverse City. Rockford beat Kalamazoo 7-2. World Cup winners from Wednesday: Portugal, England, Ghana, and Uzbekistan. 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
22: It's going to be another cool day out there, but eventually some sunshine will poke through. But the first half of the day, we'll have to contend with the chance of light sprinkles, a brief light shower. It's going to be breezy with a high temperature only around 68. Tonight, it looks like wind will die down quite a bit with a fair amount of clearing out there and a low temperature right around 54. As we head into Friday, partly cloudy conditions and temperatures, especially with lighter wind, will feel warmer with highs right around 70. I'm Storm Team 8 meteorologist Matt Kirkwood, tracking southwest Michigan's weather.
23: All right, thank you very much, Matt. We have 62 in southwest Michigan. Musically, we got Russell Dickerson on the way, Jason Aldean, and we'll get you the latest in the J.D. Justice Files. Here's John Morgan's Kid Myself. We.

Janie and Mandy in the morning. Mandy's going to be out and about on Saturday. Matter of fact, she'll be in Camden. We'll talk a little bit more about that. And it has to do with a little bit of nostalgia and, of course, some great Win98.5 merchandise, where our friends at Serial City Screen Printing in Battle Creek are our official on-the-road sponsors. They supply that by spinning the wheel and all that great stuff. So hang in there for that. By the way, have you ever wondered if the job that you do has high divorce rates? Yeah, you're in a great marriage. Everything's going well. You love that person. And you never stop loving somebody. I get that. But there's a new report out on the occupations with the highest divorce rates. And it's based on data from American Community Survey. Here's how it goes. Bus drivers are number four on the list, just under 50%. Bus drivers? Massage therapists is number three. Would you believe this? Telemarketers are number two. Is that because they're on the phone all day yapping and getting hung up on and it's frustrating and they come home and they don't want to talk to their spouse? I think that's what it is. And by the way, the highest divorce rate is healthcare practitioners. Man, that's crazy. Some others on the list, ambulance drivers, correctional supervisors, and care service supervisors, press machine operators, they're all on the list. If you wanted to expand it a little bit more, they say home health aide, ushers, and bartenders and casino workers all make that top 20 list. Wow. Highest on the list, healthcare practitioners. I still am getting a kick out of the bus drivers. Why is a bus driver's divorce rate bad? I'm just curious. I mean, maybe a bus driver can text me at 80373 or give me a call at 968-9899 and let me know why that would be the case. Is it because you meet so many people? Maybe you meet somebody else, or, you know, you got road rage all day and you come home angry? I don't know. Either way, how far does a goodbye go? Apparently all the way with some people in professions. Here's Jason Aldean at Win98.5. She said.

0: carry on. It's 8:56. JD and Mandy in the morning. The Dandy one has been out today. She'll be back tomorrow for the Friday edition, which is great. We've got Tim the Beer Guy joining us. We'll have more tickets to give away to Luke Bryan. Don't forget, JD and Mandy's seats. 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And be out at the Battle Jacks games in style. The two winners that have been out already absolutely have high praises for it. You get free food and drink, too. That's awesome. Right now, it's time for the JD Justice Files, brought to you by IBEW Local 445, the country's best-kept secret in the workforce. To find out how you can join the Brotherhood and work a trade today by visiting them online at IBEW445.com. Now, if you haven't heard about this yet, the police in Southern California, they're looking for a couple of teens. They rode through a Walmart on their e-bikes. Footage online shows them speeding through the aisles while a shopper yells at them. Now, it's unclear if they did any damage, but they nearly hit a few customers, including the wife and daughter of one shopper named Vince. And he says his daughter, who has autism, has been really startled. Ironically, in the video, Vince is using a mobility scooter, and he knocks down a display of products while trying to stop them. He later said that the Walmart employees wouldn't do anything about it, and he thinks the police should be more proactive in impounding these motorbikes. He added, "How many more people have to get killed for this to stop?" Well, good news. Nobody got killed in this one, to be fair. It does look dangerous, to be fair, and there have been deadly incidents, I guess, involving reckless e-bike riding on the streets, but not in Walmart. Now, this happened a week ago. The police are still looking into the incident. It's unclear if they have any leads or what charges the teens could be facing when they're tracked down. Oh, this is where I wish Mandy was here. I'm sure she would come up with some really fun charges that you could get these guys with. I mean, reckless shopping, reckless riding in the Walmart. Can you imagine that story for your kids at Christmas 50 years from now? That's another edition of the JD Justice Files, brought to you by IBEW 445. Check them out at IBEW445.com. So if you're feeling down about yourself, at least you can look up in the mirror and go, at least I'm not the reckless riders.
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Shaboozy and Jelly Roll, that is Amen on your country when 98.5. Happy almost weekend. It's Friday Eve. My name is Hannah, and we've got some good music for you today. George Burge and Luke Bryan, we're going to play Ride, Ride, Ride in just a few minutes on with 98.5.

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2: Southwest Michigan weather.
3: Cool pattern will persist right on through this upcoming weekend, and that does include today. A lot of clouds initially, breezy out there. Eventually, we'll see some sunshine, but not before a few areas of drizzle and a few sprinkles and a high temperature up around 68. Overnight, mostly clear to partly cloudy conditions, low of 54. And Friday, partly cloudy sky. It's going to feel warmer, and it will be warmer. The high up around 70, not as breezy. Chance of showers this weekend on Saturday and later on Sunday. I'm Storm Team 8 meteorologist Matt Kirkwood, tracking Southwest Michigan's weather.

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You can't ask for a bigger tour to be on. Zach John King, this is Get to Drinkin' on Win.

Bailey Zimmerman on Your Country Win 98.5, where if you are looking to get into a competitive eating contest, I just saw they're doing one for ramen noodles soon. That sounds like it would be hard to eat competitively. That's hot. It's Win 98.5. Jason Aldean coming in a few.

0: Tucker Wetmore with Brunette. It's your country. Win 98.5. What do you say? We put you in some luxury seats at a Battle Jacks home game. You could sit in JD and Mandy's seats. Thanks to Long Street Living in Marshall. 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

0: 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When we return, Mandy will be back and Tim the Beer Guy will be here. 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
2: Michigan weather. Cool pattern will persist right on through this upcoming weekend, and that does include today. A lot of clouds initially, breezy out there. Eventually, we'll see some sunshine, but not before a few areas of drizzle and a few sprinkles and a high temperature up around 68. Overnight, mostly clear to partly cloudy conditions, low of 54. And Friday, partly cloudy sky. It's going to feel warmer, and it will be warmer with a high up around 70, not as breezy. Chance of showers this weekend on Saturday and later on Sunday. I'm Storm Team 8 meteorologist Matt Kirkwood, tracking Southwest Michigan's weather.

Our country win, 98.5. So I guess Wendy has just hired a woman to be a chief tasting officer. Have you seen this? She's going to pay $100,000 to eat Wendy's. I guess something like that with me. It's Win 98.5 with Ella Langley and Morgan Wallen. Here's I Can't Love You Anymore.

Fun. Lainey Wilson and John Mayer on guitar in that song. It's called Phone Keys Wallet with 98.5. Things I'm always losing, so I feel her there. Luke Combs up in a few right now. It's Thomas Rhett and Jordan Davis on Win.

0: It is your Country Win 98.5, where Mandy is excited to hang out with you on Saturday from 10 to noon. You got to make sure to go see her at the Amy Sawyer Nicole Memorial Car Show. That will be at Chester Park in Camden. There's going to be a lot of fun stuff, food trucks and music and vendors, the cars. So make sure to go and join Mandy 10 to noon Saturday. Also, she'll have the prize wheel thanks to Serial City Screen Printing.
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That is Lokash on Your Country Win 98.5, where Andy Reid, the head coach for the Chiefs, said that he went and got a whole new tux for Taylor and Travis's wedding, as he should. It's going to be kind of a big deal. 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

0: 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You know the rest. I'm not the best. I've got to explain, okay? But I do have to explain. On Thursday, June 25th, Win 98.5 wants you to have a hootie of a good time with Darius Rucker at the Acrisure Amphitheater in Grand Rapids. 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You could be on your way to having a hootie of a good time with Darius Rucker in Grand Rapids and your country. 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

your hand seeing him. 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Who doesn't love Luke Bryan? Hey, it is Hannah. We're going to play Shaboozy shortly. Right now, it's Kelsey Hart with Fireworks.

Kristen Coetzel. It's Your Country Win 98.5, where Cole Swindell very much loving his dad life. He's actually releasing a song about it. I love that. I feel like we haven't heard from Cole in a while. Here's single

0: Riley Green and Ella Lang Lee, It's Your Country. Win a 98.5. It is Hannah. Hope you're having a good Thursday. We've got a lot of fun still left to be had this year. A lot of shows. Luke Bryan, Darius Rucker. The list kind of goes on and on. So if you want to get details on all the shows happening, all the events, Feel the Flight going to be here in a few weeks, make sure to go to wincountry.com.
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MacArthur, it's Eric Church, Hardy, Morgan Wallen, Tim McGraw, and Your Country. With 98.5, it's Hannah Hednaughty here. Have a good rest of your Thursday. I'm going to leave you with Russell Dickerson on Win.

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Win 98.5. Brent Allen getting settled into your lunch hour. Another chance to win Darius Rucker tickets coming up this afternoon. I'll tell you shortly how you can get registered. That's coming up right now for your work day. It's Chris Young on Win 98.5.

Your country, Win 98.5 with your fun fact of the day. 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If you're getting a lot of those calls, you are not alone. 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
4: Southwest Michigan weather.
5: Partly cloudy skies with a bit more sunshine developing into the afternoon and evening, but a cool day across West Michigan. Highs will be in the upper 60s with a breezy northwest wind at 10 to 20 miles per hour, resulting in a beach hazard statement in effect for lakeshore counties. We'll quiet down tonight, low temperatures in the mid-50s. Partly cloudy on Friday with a high near 70, a chance for some showers inland Saturday afternoon, a better chance for rain though Sunday night. Tracking West Michigan's weather, I'm Storm Team 8 meteorologist Sarah Flynn.
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Things starting to brighten up across southwest Michigan behind all the rain and thunder we got yesterday. Looks like better weather on the way now as we head toward the weekend. Father's Day weekend ahead. Summer, by the way, officially arriving Sunday morning at 4:24 a.m.

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George Burge and Luke Bryan catching lightning in a bottle right there. Great new song, Ride, Ride, Ride on Win98.5. Darius Rucker on his way to the Eckrisher Amphitheater in Grand Rapids, July 25th. That is a Thursday night show. You can register for a pair of tickets right now. Text Rucker to 80373. Rucker to 80373. And Scott will announce another winner after 3 o'clock right here on Win98.5.

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0: Birthday boy Blake Shelton celebrating another trip around the sun today. Happy birthday to Blake. It's Stay Country, Die Trying on your country, Wind 98.5. As we head toward 1 o'clock, another long set is on the way. And as we head into the weekend, a lot of fun on the way down in Camden. Join Mandy down there for the morning show. She'll be out there broadcasting live 10 a.m. until noon at the Amy Salyer Memorial Car Show at Chester Park in Camden. 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I am hoping for a 77 Trans Am. We'll see if it shows up. Mandy's also going to spin the wheel for some great prizes, compliments of our official on-the-road sponsor, Serial City Screen Printing of Battle Creek. And all those proceeds will benefit local educational scholarships. So join us for all the fun this coming Saturday, 10 a.m., until noon at the Amy Salyer Memorial Car Show in Camden. 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

Kenny Chesney carrying on his latest song. A great one. It's called Carry On Your Country Wind 98.5. I am Brent Allen doing what I do best, finishing up all the donuts left over from the morning show and also playing all this great music for your workday. 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

Be Her from Ella Langley. Your country, Wind 98.5. I am Brent Allen. How would you like to be at the Darius Rucker concert coming up June 25th at that brand new Acrisure Amphitheater up in Grand Rapids? 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And Scott West will announce another winner after 3 o'clock this afternoon on Wind 98.5.

day, Potts Farm was a place to go. Load a truck up, hit the dirt road. 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Light the bonfire and call the girls. King and the Can and the Marlboro Man. Jack and Jim were a few good men. Where you learn how to kiss and cuss and fight too. Better watch out for the boys in blue. And all this small town, he said, she said. Ain't it funny how rumors spread? Like I know something y'all don't know. Man, that talk is getting old. You better mind your business, man. Watch your mouth. For I have to knock that loud mouth out. I'm tired of talking, man. Y'all ain't listening.

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Have you heard the latest? 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Really? We want to put clothes on robots? I say no, leave them naked. There you go. It's the latest from the robot world.

0: 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It's time those quiet heroes got a little noise. 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

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The other Luke, Luke Bryan, on his way to Southwest Michigan. He's going to land the farm tour in Allegan in September, and we've got tickets. I'll tell you how you can win them coming up on Wind 98.5.

0: George Burge, that's for Coldwater on Win 98.5. And it won't be long before the new Toy Story movie is in theaters. In fact, on this day in 2010, Toy Story 3 was released. That's the one where Andy goes off to college and the toys almost die. Toy Story 4 coming out in 2019. Toy Story 5 comes out tomorrow, and it looks really, really good. In fact, a few theaters having some early showings tonight. Should be a good one for Pixar. Their last few movies have been kind of meh. This one looks really, really good. All right, hang around. Got some great music for your work day. We'll kick it off next on Win 98.5.
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Win98.5, Field of Flight, less than 2 weeks away now. Yeah, July 1st, it launches all the way through July 5th. And we would love to get you to Field of Flight this year with a golden ticket. 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

A little bit after 2 o'clock, you've got it on Win 98.5. And remember when you were a kid going on school field trips? Always loved field trips. Well, one young man, a little six-year-old in Norway, just went on a school field trip. And you will not believe what he found sticking out of the ground. Incredible story. 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
14: Southwest Michigan weather.
15: Partly cloudy skies with a bit more sunshine developing into the afternoon and evening, but a cool day across West Michigan. Highs will be in the upper 60s with a breezy northwest wind at 10 to 20 miles per hour, resulting in a beach hazard statement in effect for lakeshore counties. We'll quiet down tonight, low temperatures in the mid-50s. Partly cloudy on Friday with a high near 70, a chance for some showers inland Saturday afternoon, a better chance for rain though Sunday night. Tracking West Michigan's weather, I'm Storm Team 8 meteorologist Sarah Flynn.
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0: 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Win 98.5 with a guy who is celebrating a birthday today, and he's doing it with a brand new song. It's called Let Him In Anyway. 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
1: Hey.

You still got a shot today to win those Darius Rucker tickets. He is on his way to Grand Rapids, the new Acrisure Amphitheater. Register right now. It's only a text away. Text Rucker to 80373. Scott West will announce the winner coming up this afternoon after 3 on Win 98.5. This is

0: Jelly Roll along with Shaboozy on your country Win 98.5. That is called Amen. Well, a little guy on a school field trip this past week made an incredible discovery. A six-year-old boy in Norway on this field trip when he found a 1,300-year-old sword buried partially in the ground. Now, the artifact is a single-edged sword, an iron sword, likely dates back to the early Viking era. After teachers called the authorities, experts confirmed its historical significance, and it was sent to a museum for preservation. But imagine that, six-year-old little guy on a school field trip stumbling over a 1,300-year-old sword. Just incredible. Just when you think everything's been found, it sure has not. So I'm going to find a whole bunch more great music for your workday. Kick off that next set with a new one from Luke Combs straight ahead on Win 98.5.
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As promised, new song from Luke Combs, Be By You on Wind 98.5. Scott West is making his way in here. He'll be here shortly after 3 to get you home this afternoon. And I'll see you back here tomorrow at noon. Get you a little closer to Father's Day weekend on Wind 98.5. Wow.

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The other day, Scott West said, it's not how many times you fall down, it's how many times you get back up. But the state trooper said, that's not how field sobriety tests work. 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

Hurricane Coetzel, Rocky Mountain Low on a thirsty Thursday on your country, Wind 98.5. That song goes out to Julie, who works at the front in our office. If you've ever visited the studio, you know who Julie is. She knows everything. Yeah, just don't ask her to go out in a boat.

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10: Southwest Michigan weather. Partly cloudy skies with a bit more sunshine developing into the afternoon and evening, but a cool day across West Michigan. Highs will be in the upper 60s with a breezy northwest wind at 10 to 20 miles per hour, resulting in a beach hazard statement in effect for lakeshore counties. We'll quiet down tonight, low temperatures in the mid-50s. Partly cloudy on Friday with a high near 70, a chance for some showers inland Saturday afternoon, a better chance for rain though Sunday night. Tracking West Michigan's weather, I'm Storm Team 8 meteorologist Sarah Flynn. We'll be right back.

Adams, Cold As You on your Country Wind 98.5. It's been awful cold lately and rainy. The grass is supposed to be yellow instead of green right now, right? Taylor Swift, Toy Story 5. I knew it. I knew you. Win.

Here's some news for you. No one matched all the winning numbers in Tuesday, June 16th, Mega Millions drawing. Yeah. The jackpot is over $450 million. The next drawing is scheduled for tomorrow by 11 o'clock tomorrow night. So if you're looking to win, pass down some of that Chevrolet money.

0: That's a great song to sing in the shower when no one's around. Oh, Lainey Wilson on your Country Wind 98.5. Hey, this weekend, Mandy's going to be in Camden at Chester Park for the Amy Salyer Nichols Memorial Car Show. 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Join Mandy there again at the Amy Salyer Nichols Memorial Car Show. All proceeds benefit local educational scholarships. Mandy will be there with some Serial City on the Road t-shirts and a few hats, I think. Mandy Marshall, 10 till noon, Chester Park, Camden, this Saturday.
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0: 98.5, your country, John Morgan with Kid Myself. Excited about the Toy Story 5 movie coming out? I am. Recently heard an interview with Tom Hanks and Tim Allen, some British dude.
1: By the way, I only recently discovered that Woody has a surname.
2: I had no idea. The Sheriff? Woody what?
1: Woody Pride.
2: Oh.
1: Double twist, Jesse's full name is Jessica Jane Pride.
3: Oh, wait a minute. I'd heard this that they might be related.
1: I think that means you're siblings.
2: No, yeah. Distant cousins, please. Please.
3: There's something in there. Was it one of the guys on the internet that gets these names? I heard that same thing.
2: How did they find this out? I play the guy. I didn't realize I did.
0: There's Woody. Tom Hanks is Woody saying that he didn't even know Woody's last name or that he was related to Jane. Luke Combs can't get no sleep in that hotel room. It's Thursday. Turn it up to win 98.5.

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He doesn't suffer from insanity. He actually derives excitement from every second of it. 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

We're 98.5 Megan Maroney with Beautiful Things. You know what's not all right? I've got a complaint. Yes, another one. When you're walking on the stairwell and someone gets right behind you, right? You start walking on the stairway, whatever you want to call it, and you're just taking your time, and all of a sudden there's someone that's tailgating you. It's like, you can't give me the space. I'm slow. I walk stairs slow. All right, go around me. Jake Owen, Anywhere with you on Win 98.5.

I'm going to go out on a limb here and say that Jake Owen looks a lot like Justin Verlander, pitcher for the Tigers. No? Kenny Chesney. You don't look like anybody, but Kenny Chesney. Carry on. Who cares who's looking? Let the grass grow somewhere else. Win.

0: Hey, it's Just Got West. You know the rest. I'm not the best. I've got to explain, okay? But I do have to explain. On Thursday, June 25th, Win 98.5 wants you to have a hootie of a good time with Darius Rucker at the Acrisure Amphitheater in Grand Rapids. 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You heard it. R-U-C-K-E-R to 80373. 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You could be on your way to having a hootie of a good time with Darius Rucker in Grand Rapids and your country. Did I say that right? 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
18: Quiet and cool tonight. Temps in the mid-50s with mostly clear skies and wind settling. Friday temperatures topping out near 70 with sunshine a bit breezy in the afternoon. Overnight Friday to Saturday, slight chance of a shower. Then Saturday, sunshine, temps near 70. Middle of the day, we could see a pop-up shower or thunder shower, but most of us will stay dry most of the time. Sunday, increasing clouds, temps near 71, so still staying cooler than average with rain overnight into Monday. tracking Southwest Michigan's weather, I'm Storm Team 8 Chief Meteorologist Ellen Baca.

That's birthday boy for you today. Blakey Blake Shelton turning 50 with Texas. His wife, Gwen Stefani, is all over social media giving him birthday kisses. Isn't that special? Riley Green, Think As You Drunk. I don't know what that means, but it sounds important. When?

My favorite song, three times, sing it for me. Ride, ride, ride. George Burge, Luke Bryan on your Country Win 98.5. Of course, the duo closed out CMA Fest not too long ago with that song. George has said in an interview that it was the first time he actually played in a stadium with 70,000 screaming fans. He said he was a little nervous when Luke Bryan leaned over to him and said to George, "Hey man, don't let this freak you out. Don't get all weird and go out there and blow it. Just go out there and crush it." George went on to say, "I was a little freaked out, I gotta admit. I was a little nervous, but what Luke said made a difference. Went out there, we crushed it, and it was one of the best moments of my life." Dylan Marlowe and Dylan Scott on Win.

0: Looking forward to that new Florida-Georgia line that's coming out soon. Tyler Hubbard with Park on your Country Win 98.5. Hey, don't forget, I got to keep reminding you of this. We've got a cool website, wincountry.com. We've got a lot of stuff we're giving away. There's concert announcements, there's events, there's news, there's all kinds of stuff. But more importantly, you could win stuff. 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Like, for instance, Field of Flight, which is not too far away, and the Golden Ticket. Yes, that's 4 any-day VIP passes, including 1 VIP parking pass, 4 all-day Skirbeck Carnival wristbands, which is a blast, and you get to choose the day you want to go, whether it's July 1st, 2nd, 3rd, 4th, or 5th. You get to pick. There's fireworks brought to you by Field of Flight, and of course, Your Country Win 98.5 and the Calhoun County Fair, which starts August 16th to the 22nd. Before you know it, it's going to be July and then August. I know we're slow down time. Sit down.
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Betty Zimmerman, Chevy Silverado on a thirsty Thursday, just before 5 o'clock on your country, Win 98.5. Hey, don't forget, if you've got a dog at home, you might want to think twice, because dogs apparently can start fires. Huh. Who'd have thought? Not with matches or lighter, but we'll talk more, but first, Russell Dickerson.

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Jason LD, Don't Tell on Me and Your Country Win 98.5. How can your dog start a fire while you're not home? It's a great question, right? Well, according to Chapel Hill Fire Department in North Carolina, there's video of a dog doing just that. Apparently, there's a device that something that, whether it's a cell phone or something that uses a lithium battery. Yes. So if you have anything in your house that uses lithium batteries and you've got a dog that likes to chew, just know that chewing on the device that has those batteries will cause it to explode for some reason and start a fire. There's a video. Chapel Hill Fire Department. Google it. 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

0: Remember a few years ago, it's been quite a few years ago maybe, where someone came out with perfume or cologne that smelled like you were on a beach?
1: Yeah.
0: You smell like you've been at the beach. 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
1: 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It's America's 250th birthday, so that's why we're going to Field of Play. 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
13: Quiet and cool tonight, temps in the mid-50s with mostly clear skies and wind settling. Friday temperatures topping out near 70 with sunshine a bit breezy in the afternoon. Overnight Friday to Saturday, slight chance of a shower, then Saturday sunshine, temps near 70. Middle of the day, we could see a pop-up shower or thunder shower, but most of us will stay dry most of the time. Sunday, increasing clouds, temps near 71, so still staying cooler than average with rain overnight into Monday. Tracking Southwest Michigan's weather, I'm Storm Team 8 Chief Meteorologist Ellen Baca.

Helen Langley, Morgan Wallen with I Can't Love You Anymore. I've tried and I'm done. But I will bid on this soccer jersey. Apparently, in 1986, there was this guy named Diego Maradona from Argentina who scored what they call the hand of God goals against England, where he used his hands. And apparently this jersey that this guy wore in 1986 sold for $9 million in 2022. Soccer. He plays soccer. Don't get started, soccer fans. I know. It's kind of cool. Lainey Wilson, 4x4 by you on Win 98.5.

0: the time. Eric Church on your Country Wind 98.5. I'm Scott West. I'm not the best, just Scott West. I'm here every day, Monday through Friday, boring you to death. I know, but I play great country music and also remind you like this, wincountry.com. You like that segue? 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You can go there. You can register to win some stuff like best seats in the house. Yeah. Our good buddies, Furniture Mattress Warehouse in Coldwater and Sturgis, are sponsoring the best seats in the house. 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

Friend of mine listed some boots for sale, cowboy boots for sale on Facebook Marketplace, and I thought, no one's going to give you $75 for those pairs of boots. 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

see Scott West on the street corner playing a harmonica. He's not begging for quarters. He's trying to get discovered again. 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

Morgan Wallen, Posty Post Malone with I Ain't Coming Back. Close the door on that relationship. It is done. Speaking of closing the door on relationships, Jelly Roll and Bunny XO. I have a sinking feeling it's going to get ugly. It sucks because they seem like such a great couple. 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
10: Southwest Michigan weather. quiet and cool tonight. Temps in the mid-50s with mostly clear skies and wind settling. Friday, temperatures topping out near 70 with sunshine, a bit breezy in the afternoon. Overnight Friday to Saturday, slight chance of a shower. Then Saturday, sunshine, temps near 70. Middle of the day, we could see a pop-up shower or thunder shower, but most of us will stay dry most of the time. Sunday, increasing clouds, temps near 71, so still staying cooler than average with rain overnight into Monday. Tracking Southwest Michigan's weather, I'm Storm Team 8 Chief Meteorologist Ellen Baca.

I'm sure that song means a lot more to Mr. Jelly right now. And again, it's sad when relationships end, but with great country music and pain and sorrow and anguish comes more great country music.

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No makeup, baby. Nothing beats that view. I guess what it comes down to is I just want to be by you. That song goes out to Scott from Tina. Different Scott from Tina. She says she wants to play that when y'all get married. Russell Dickerson, every little thing she does is magic. And some whistling goes with it on Win 98.5.

0: 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Well, so cool for Morgan Wallen that he's got his own radio station on subscription service. 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We got something called Hymn Time with Juliana on Sundays. That's faith-based. And we play great country music. People that are on the air in the afternoons, not so much, but great country music.
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Corey Kenkel-Wetzel, Rocky Mountain Low. Corey tells a great story about Toby Keith opening up for him. He says that when he was 19, Toby found out that he was from Oklahoma. As a young kid, heard some of his music, said to his manager, "Hey, tell Corey I'll give him $500 if he wants to open a couple shows for me." And Corey countered, took some chutzpah, some guts, and said, "No, tell him I'll do it for $1,000." And the manager said to him, "Are you crazy? It's Toby Keith." And he said, "No, I think I'm worth $1,000. So he's like, "All right." Took it back to Toby and said, "Corey will do it, but he needs $1,000. And Toby Keith laughed and said, "That kid's got some guts," but he said some other stuff. Sign him up for six shows. And he said that him and Corey and Toby had a great relationship based on that experience. Yeah. Riley Green, Worst Way, Worstest on a Thursday just before 7. On your country, settle down, win 98.5.

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Wallen, Don't We on your Country Win 98.5. I gotta feel sorry for people that are super famous because of AI. I just read a story about Sons of Legion, which is this new country band. They were really popular. They're starting to blow up. Well, recently, one of the members of the band said that lately it's been awful thanks to AI. Apparently, AI has gotten so well that they can imitate the lead singer's voice and image. And he's been reaching out and asking people, AI, for the lead singer of Sons of Legion, people on dates, girls on dates, and asking people for money, all thanks to AI. Yeah. Scary, especially for famous people. Us poor, ugly people, we ain't got nothing to worry about. Kip Moore! I just listened to his new album. I gotta tell you, there's 4 or 5 songs that are amazing. Last Shot on Win 98.5.

New stuff out, of course, from Kip Moore. My favorite tracks on the 13-track album, Get What You Give, Reason to Believe, and Wild Things Like You. Josephine's a pretty good song, too. Spend some time with Kip. You'll be glad you did. John Morgan, Kid Myself on Wind 98.5.

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14: 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For more information, find us on Facebook. The IRA Sprints at the Butler Motor Speedway this Saturday night. Be there.
15: Quiet and cool tonight, temps in the mid-50s with mostly clear skies and wind settling. Friday, temperatures topping out near 70 with sunshine, a bit breezy in the afternoon. Overnight Friday to Saturday, slight chance of a shower, then Saturday, sunshine, temps near 70. Middle of the day, we could see a pop-up shower or thunder shower, but most of us will stay dry most of the time. Sunday, increasing clouds, temps near 71, so still staying cooler than average with rain overnight into Monday. Tracking Southwest Michigan's weather, I'm Storm Team 8 Chief Meteorologist Ellen Baca.

Wit 98.5, Lainey Wilson. Things a man ought to know, like how to treat a woman. It's that simple. It's not complicated. Happy wife, happy life. Lainey is going to be performing. She's set to headline the 2026 Concert for Legends at the Pro Football Hall of Fame in Canton, Ohio, which is when they do their Hall of Fame game, August 9th. It's going to be a bunch of other stars there, but she's headlining. Shaboozy Jelly Roll. Amen. Amen on. Oh, it's been a long week on Win 98.5.

When you're vacationing, be sure to take us along, especially if it's beaches and warm sunshine. Just download the WEN 98.5 app. We promise to share our free pretzels in the plane. 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

Hardy, Eric Church, Morgan Wallen, and Tim McGraw with MacArthur, my favorite song. Luke Combs, gonna get in that car. Don't get in a Hellcat, because that might get stolen. Popular car these days, I guess.

0: Justin Moore. Hopefully he's feeling better. Haven't heard any updates on how he's doing. Ted, take some time away. Time's a ticking on your Country Win 98.5. It is. It's time for me to go. I know it's been nails on a chalkboard. Can't wait for that guy to get off the radio. Me either, because that means I get to go home. Remember, sigh. Tell those people close to you that you love them. I mean, we lost an actress that was on Lilo and Stitch, and she was only like 35. It's crazy. Treat people with kindness, please. Be funny, be silly, be goofy if you want to be. If not, that's okay too. Sing out loud with the radio. Win 98.5 sounds so much better when you sing along. Thanks for listening, and I will talk to you tomorrow.
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